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1: Cody Johnson's latest horseback at 98.5 The Bull. I'm KC. Cody's going to be down in Oklahoma City for two shows now. It was one show, but he had to add another one because everybody wants to see Cody Johnson live. August 7th and 8th, he's got Clint Black opening up for him one night. Scotty McCreery opening up the other night. Here's Blake Shelton, Texas. This is 98.5 The Bull, Hot Country Nights. She comes.

Tucker Wetmore on the Bull. I'm KC, and you've got to nominate an active military member, a veteran, and help us toast the troops. 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They're going to win a case of Shinerbach beer and passes to Birdie Bay Golf. Nominate them right now, unless you're driving. 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

Burge, Luke Bryan, ride. I'm KC. Do you know what today is, right? Today is National Tequila Day. My wife is so happy. I just can't do it. I can't do tequila. I think it was one of those, you know, it's one of those drinks that you had once and had a bad situation with it. And so you can never taste it again. That's kind of me and tequila.

5 The Bull. I'm KC. Have you tried like a mushroom coffee, like Rise? I tried it. It was good. 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So anyway, I Googled to see like Rise or if there's something else that's cheaper. Now, my social media, it's just all freaking ads for mushroom coffee. 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God, it's exhausting. Here's Luke Combs, Cold as You. This is The Bull.

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That song was number one last night on the top three at nine on my countdown. That's Carter Faith with Stillwater Zone, Wyatt Flores, Nothing Better to Do. I'm KC on 98.5 The Bull. Here's Ella's latest, Loving Life Again.

0: Live, the Bull. This is KC. Hey, we've got that tethered balloon ride for you up on our Facebook page. You know, the Muskogee Hot Air Balloon Festival is August 21st and 22nd. And so you could win that tethered hot air balloon ride for four right now. Just go to Facebook and win it. On the way next, I've got Jelly Roll. I've got Garth with Rodeo. And Garth had a big announcement. We'll talk more about that in a minute. Plus, Luke Combs coming up, too.
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Chris Jelly Roll, 98.5 The Bull. I'm KC. So Garth Brooks looks like he's going to announce the cities one by one for this tour that he's doing, the arena tour. He's opening up with four shows, supposed to be two shows, in Indianapolis. And he just announced Denver. So the first week of September, he'll be in Denver. And you can get tickets to that. Hopefully he'll announce a stop here in Tulsa. That'd be pretty sweet. Come on, Garth, if you're listening, put Tulsa on that schedule. Here's Ellen Morgan, and then I'll play Garth. I'll play Rodeo on the Bull.

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That sunset, cliffs by the sea, and the night rolled in. 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

Yeah, I hadn't played that in a minute. Thought Friday night would be a good time to play Tipsy. A bar song from Shaboozy. This is KC on 98.5 The Bull. At 9 o'clock, I'm going to count down the top three songs from The Bull today. The most requested, most played, most talked about on social media, most tattooed. Here's Vincent Mesa right now. Damned If I Do on The Bull.

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5: Hey, it's the top three at nine on The Bull. I'm KC, and this is where I count down the top three songs from The Bull today. And entering the top three, our dude from Stillwater, Oklahoma. He's awesome. Wyatt Flores is so cool. I mean, he just blew up, you know, and then great duets with people. And I love that he openly discusses anxiety and mental health struggles. And now he's also dealing with that with being so famous at such a young age in his 20s. And that's what this song's about. Number three, the top three at nine, Running on E, Wyatt Flores is on The Bull.

back. Top South of Sanity, number two in the top three at nine. This is KC on the Bull and Hot Country Nights. And back to the number one spot. It's Kevin Powers and Shaboozy. Hey, if there's something you think should be in the top three at nine, let us know. You know, be a Bull music influencer. Click on our app. It takes less than 5 minutes. You can win $250 just by doing it. That's pretty cool. But that way, your favorite stuff makes it into the top three at nine. Here's Move On the Bull.

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0: Kent, Co Wetzel. They're going to be here October 2nd at the BOK Center. Co-headlining Corey back to support. I'm sure he'll jump up on the stage with Co a lot. It'll be nice to have Corey back home. He hasn't been home in a minute. He did a couple shows at the Canes. Did you go to that show? God, Corey Kent's so good live. All right, so on the way, I'm going to play Jelly Roll's new one, Hands Up. I've got Tucker Wetmore, and now still one of my favorite songs. This is Tim McGraw, Eric Church, and Hardy, and Morgan Wallen. It's MacArthur on the Bull.
1: My name's John MacArthur, and I work this dirt.

0: There's Tucker Wetmore. I'm KC at 98.5, the Bull and Hot Country Nights. And, I saw that Tygan Daniel next week, they're giving away Gary Allen tickets. Gary Allen's going to be at Hard Rock in November. Win the bullfight 740, and you could go see Gary Allen on Tygan Daniel. And plus, Tygan Daniel, I'm going to be honest, there's not a lot of people that make me laugh out loud. They do. If you miss any of Tygan Daniel's show, just listen to the podcast. It's on our app. Jason Aldean, Luke Combs, and John Morgan coming up.
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0: play that song from Jason Aldean for all of us that couldn't go to the concert down in Oklahoma City tonight. I'm KC on 98.5 The Bull. This is Hot Country Nights. Thank you again for listening to Live Local Radio. You're amazing. I hope you have a great weekend. Stay cool, dude. It is going to be freaking hot for like the next 6-7 days. Tomorrow's heat index like 115 or something. So make sure the dogs are good, the cats are good, the elderly's good, all the people have the water that they need. You know what I'm saying? Just stay cool. Here's John Morgan, Kid Myself. Have a great night.
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He's a ranch hand in a pinch, man. 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

0: Well, Daniel, we got some good news. 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
5: I was all but 22, I think, at the time. I'd been out on the road, lonely at night, and it'd been a while.

95 The Bull. We had a big show announced this week. Gary Allen's coming back. He always sells out. Back at Hard Rock Live, of course. He's going to be there in November. Tig and Daniel got your tickets all this coming week on the 740 Bullfight.

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1: 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That's his new one on 98.5 The Bull. I'm Dina. 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

0: There's Riley Green and Worst Way, 98.5 The Bull. Well, I'm sure a lot of things bother Riley Green, but this one seemed kind of out of nowhere, kind of a surprise. And apologies to all you Rogers. This is Riley Green saying it, not me.
1: One thing that really bothers me a lot, how do you look at a baby and name it Roger? Like, my granddaddy's name was Buford. How did you look at a baby and say, think about you playing with the kid when he's like 10 and you're another kid. You're like, Buford, get over here. Like, that's wild.
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But

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98.5 The Bull. You know what's coming up next month that I would like to go to if it's not 175 degrees like it is now? The Muskogee Hot Air Balloon Festival. 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

0: There's Ella Langley and Morgan Wallen on 98.5 The Bull. I'm Dina. Gonna be a heck of a hot weekend, so if you're kind of staying inside trying to keep it cool, something you can do this weekend, register to win some cool prizes. Like, you can go see Sleep at the Wheel. They're going to be at the Canes on August 28th. 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

0: Here's Riley Green and Change My Mind, 98.5 The Bull. Well, you know, you probably heard he's going to be on The Voice this fall, and Carson Daly has hooked him up with his own special chair. He says so he'll be able to keep his cowboy hat on set. He said he's got a little holster for his hat. The Voice is going to premiere on September 21st. Fall will be here before you know it, and not soon enough. It is hot this weekend. We got Morgan Wallen, Megan Maroney, and Luke Bryan on the way.
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0: It's Kane Brown Woman on 98.5 The Bull. I'm Dina. Hey, if you would like to help us kind of put our playlist together on The Bull, and we would like you to, so we're always playing the right stuff, you know, kind of makes sense. 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And if you do this, you could win a $250 gift card. 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

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And I'm talking over to Europe on the road, because Shania Twain was opening for Harry Styles. 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She says she likes to ride in her pajamas in the mornings, just barefoot. That does sound kind of nice. Here's Any Man of Mine on The Bull.

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0: 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I'm Dina. 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

98.5 The Bull. I was reading a list of things that make men more attractive that women say, you know, other than looks. And they all make sense, most of them. Thoughtfulness, loving animals, definitely. Humility, kindness to random people. Competence, being able to build things, and I'd say fix things for sure. I'm bad at that. This one was surprising. Forklift certified. Okay, here's Blake Shelton.

0: There's Tucker Wetmore with Brunette. 98.5 The Bull, I'm Dina. Hey, we got together with Shiner Beer this summer to do something special. Toast the troops. Let them know that we appreciate them. So here's what we're doing. You need to nominate. Here's what you need to do, rather. 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Nominate them and get more info also at thebulltulsa.com. 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

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He's doing something pretty neat on his Pawn Shop guitar tour. What he's doing is he's gifting one lucky fan a Pawn Shop guitar at every stop. That is pretty cool. She's going to be in town soon, speaking of tours. BOK Center, August 15th, Megan Maroney, Medicine on The Bull.

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0: Well, Daniel, we got some good news. We found out from our boss, Dina, that we have a pretty cool ticket to give away this upcoming week.
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98.5 The Bull. Well, Gavin Adcock was opening for some of Morgan Wallen's shows on his tour. So Gavin Adcock gave him an interesting gift as a thank you for having him on his tour. It was a taxidermied creation of some kind. Taxidermied. Did I say that right? It's like a buck-looking mount made into, he says, a little critter. This is how Gavin describes it. With some eagle's claws, some turkey feet, and some bull horns on the top. No word on whether Morgan liked it.

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0: nearly 300-pound Sinclair Dinosaur was stolen from a Montana gas station on Sunday night, found the next day bolted to a cliff about 10 miles away near Yellowstone National Park. Here's some employees of the gas station talking about the theft.
1: It was funny to think that our dinosaur was sitting up in the canyon up there.
2: Sounds pretty planned out. Missed the cameras, bolted back down. Grand theft dino.
1: They literally had to unbolt it from a cement pad out here, and they re-bolted it up on the cliff.
2: I mean, I think it's all in good fun. I don't think the people mean to cause any harm.
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0: What do you make of when you go to a restaurant and you go, hey, I'll have a Diet Coke, and they go, is Diet Pepsi okay? Are you a real, like, stickler for all that? I was out in Tulsa, and they said, a lot of restaurants carry Pepsi, by the way. You know, do you make a big deal out of this?
1: I won't drink a regular.
0: But I'm saying I say Diet Coke and they go, how about Diet Pepsi?
1: Listen, as long as they have a diet, and I ain't talking
0: anything
1: about
0: anything diet.
1: I ain't talking about no Coke Zero.
0: Mm-hmm.
1: I ain't talking about Mr. Pibb Zero. Diet Pepsi I can handle. I would rather have a Diet Pepsi than a Coke Zero.
0: You're going to think I'm an animal, but I like the Diet Coke because it has no calories. Now I'm trying to find Diet Coke caffeine free. I love drinking it, but I can't. If
1: Will
0: I drink one at 9 p.m.,
1: it's not going to hurt you. You'll be fine.
0: But I still like it one at 9 p.m.
1: Do they make that even? I'm sure
0: yes,
1: they do, right?
0: They take the caffeine and the sugar out.
1: Wow.
0: Isn't that just water?
1: Yeah.
0: It's 98.5 the

0: got Tig and Dano. A hot day for a lot of us. What if you had some big plan today and it's going to be like 100 degrees outside?
1: Life goes on, buddy.
0: Life goes on. Like, you're having a birthday party tonight for a couple swans. Like, actual swans. Like, I was telling somebody in the sales department this story. I said, yeah, Dano's having a birthday party for some swans. And
1: I'm not having it.
0: She thought for a second and goes, are they real? This lady thought you had plastic swans.
1: I'm dropping acid and going to
0: which is worse than having a party for real swans.
1: It's the 1 year anniversary is what it was last night for these Annie, not a birthday party. It was a 1 year anniversary,
0: right?
1: And it's just tomfoolery, you know.
0: This is a true story. In Tulsa, there's a place called Swan Lake, and they got two swans, and they had their 1 year anniversary of living in the lake last night.
1: Yeah, like their wedding anniversary.
0: Okay, well, at least they get to be in water today. And they're white, so that I guess they're not going to be hot because white deflects heat, right? Upwards.
1: Well, I bet the two swans are like, quack, like, hey, can we get a little privacy over here? We're trying to have anniversary night.
0: Swans, we're romantic.
1: Yeah, we're trying to lay down with each other, flap and do it. And
0: we're already romantic. It's our anniversary.
1: A bunch of dorks are all standing around eating cupcakes watching us.
0: Look at the voyeurs out there. This is a sick place, Swan Lake.
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And you still talk about that moon that I can't recall, but God, I saw.

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4: He's a ranch hand in a pinch, man. Hotter than the red on the cattle brand. Cause she's a gold digger with a quick trigger. A cast iron skillet swinging lid flipper. Now he's a double wide on the county line.

horseback. 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

0: Dano, I ate some Activia, Dano. How about that?
1: How was it?
0: Somebody brought me Activia for the studio, and it tastes like regular yogurt to me.
1: Pretty good?
0: Yeah.
1: Did it do anything, like...
0: You mean digestive-wise?
1: Yeah.
0: Time will tell.
1: Well, I mean, what's it supposed to do for you?
0: I don't know. Jamie Lee Curtis got on TV for a year telling her she knows when to go to the bathroom now.
1: What an effective spokesperson, because that's all I think about when I think about it.
0: Like her big, giant acting career and all the movies and stuff, Trading Places and all that. I'm just like, that lady eats yogurt. That's about it.
1: Well, I hope they paid her a ton of money for that.

0: Bull, Tig, and Dano, we were talking earlier about Activia and Jamie Lee Curtis. Young people won't know what we're talking about, but a famous actress, she got on TV, and she was on all their commercials, and Activia is supposed to make you go to the bathroom one time or something. And I was thinking about, like, all the people that, like, want to become actors. Like, it's a big deal. You move to Los Angeles, you take a risk, and then finally, maybe if you're lucky, you get a phone call. But what if the phone call is like, listen, Daniel, we've been going through headshots. We've seen some of your screen tests and all that. We've got a client, and they want to hire you to be in all their commercials. You're going to be like the flow of Progressive or whatever. Isn't it Progressive? Yeah. You're going to be like the Gecko Geico. Like, you will become the face, but it's herpes medication.
1: How much?
0: Let's see. I think those guys knock it down, brother.
1: For Jamie Lee Curtis to do that Activia spot where she's talking about all that, that they must have paid her so much money that she doesn't mind getting on there and mentioning an embarrassing thing.
0: And also the guy who does the bum-ba-dum-bum-bum-bum-bum, he walks around like museums and stuff. He's a famous actor. He had movie gigs and stuff. And then there's that guy who stands with the Statue of Liberty going, Liberty, Liberty.
1: Yeah.
0: All rich as hell.
1: And that's what these companies want, is an effective spokesperson so well that you, whenever you associate them, you associate them with the product.
0: Like, I can't
1: look. Like Jamie Lee Curtis.
0: I can't look at that flow lady. If I saw her in the store, I would just think, oh, Progressive, that's about all I got. But let's say you got to be the face of, like, a venereal disease.
1: It would be embarrassing.
0: But antidote.
1: Would the money be more? Would I get paid more money?
0: Well, that's for you to
1: more
0: say.
1: More money's worth than the embarrassment.
0: But let's say it became like a kind of a franchise and you did it for 12 or 13 years. You're going to be very, very, very, very, very rich.
1: And very famous for that one thing.
0: But then when you go out to the club to meet a lady, they're going to think, well, this guy's the famous guy with the STD.
1: I'm almost 50, buddy. Do you think the club is in my future anymore?
0: Oh, so it's a matter of, like, in your 20s, you would consider maybe not?
1: 20s, no.
0: 50s.
1: Because to me, I would rather have the...
0: Yeah, your life's over anyway.
1: Attention, you might as well and activity. Be rich. After 50,
0: the hell with it.
1: I would just get all that money and just go to some, like,
0: give me two of those
1: country.
0: Diseases. Yeah, like, I don't care.
1: I'd probably be in some other country thinking nobody recognizes me, but then I hear people whispering some foreign language, like, herpes.
0: It's speaking Swahili.
1: Yeah.
0: STI.
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0: you might get that feature where somebody calls you now and you don't pick it up, and then their phone asks them why they're calling you, and then you see. It drives me even more crazy because now I'm starting to read it as it's happening.
1: Yeah.
0: Which really confuses the hell out of me because I think it's a text somehow. I don't get it. Like, my mom calls it, understands nothing of what she says.
1: I like that. I like that feature. It cuts down on spam calls quite a bit.
0: Yeah. Hey, here's a little tip I thought of. Somebody was telling me they were getting these weird calls from a credit card, and I said, listen, I wouldn't pick it up if it seems weird. What you can always do is call them. So if you're getting a call from, like, I don't know, Capital One, and you're like, why would Capital One be calling me? I don't even think I have a card. Just call Capital One. Like, you go on and call them, and then the mainframe at Capital One go, we never heard of these, so you might be getting spam. Go to the source is my point, Daniel. The more you know.
1: I just ignore it. You feel like you need to follow up with Capital One?
0: Yeah, I call them back.
1: No, not me, buddy.
0: What if it's good news?

0: just now I got my tax refund in. What are we in July? That was a long one. But we were running late or something, and I called the person who does the taxes. I said, I got bad news. I'm not going to be finished by April 15th. And she says, oh, that's no problem. We'll file an extension. So in my head, I go, I got 2 weeks to do this. You know, I got an extra 2 weeks. I go, well, how long is the extension? She goes, 3 more months. Like, why the heck are we all worried about April 15th? All you got to do is say, I'm going to be late.
1: I'd rather just get it over with. I don't want it looming over my head.
0: It depends on whether you're getting a refund or not. The guy who's not getting the refund takes his sweet time to do his tax returns. But if you're getting a refund January 1, you're like, when's that W-2 coming?
1: I mean, don't you just want to get it over with, though? Like, that's the one thing I hate is taxes. And it's really not that big of a deal.
0: Well, it's confusing because as a regular guy, I go to TurboTax and they got a free calculator.
1: Yeah.
0: That guesses what you might get back. And then I go, all right, so it says I get this much back. And then I go over to H&R Block and there says another answer.
1: Well, now the answer should remain the same.
0: I know. That's what's so confusing.
1: You know, it's going to take care of all this.
0: And then sometimes I click a box and just to see if my refund goes up or down. And I kind of decide whether I'm going to click that
1: better
0: box.
1: Better don't show me that box, buddy. I'd be like Bernie Madoff.
0: Click. Yeah. I got 3 kids.
1: You know, AI is going to totally, probably next year, completely change taxes, right?
0: Well, I was able to take a picture of my W-2.
1: Right.
0: And it ran it through the whole thing, and it said, you might be good to go. Yeah. I mean, are CPAs in trouble? Is that your submission?
1: Yeah, man. Yeah. I don't know how to say it.
0: Yeah. I mean, it's kind of bull crap anyway.
1: What God, is?
0: Well, God bless CPAs, because they do a lot more than taxes and stuff. But don't you think it's ridiculous that we pay for taxes? We pay the government, and then we got to pay to get it done. We got to pay them.
1: You don't have to pay to get it done.
0: You don't have to do
1: anything.
0: You
1: can do it yourself. You know, it's just like any other business. But yeah, I would be a little nervous if I'm a CPA right now, especially if I'm a young CPA.
0: Mm-hmm.
1: Guy my age, you know, we'll probably another 10 years, maybe. Maybe not, though.
0: Well, I like a CPA because if they make a mistake, it's on them.
1: Right.
0: The IRS can't come to me.
1: That's
0: it's like,
1: nah,
0: I paid some nerd to do it.
1: You could be like, yeah, they made that mistake, not me.
0: Yeah.
1: You if got you a little, use AI, it's still going to come right back on you.
0: Yeah, you can't say a computer did it.
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0: Do you think anybody's actually been literally kicked to the curb? I mean, it's a saying, but do we actually kick anybody to the curb?
1: I don't really know what it means, kick to the curb. What does that mean exactly?
0: I guess you've gotten sideways with somebody, and they lift their leg, and they kick you, and then you land at a curb.
1: I don't think that's ever happened
0: ever. No. Other sayings.
1: I mean, kick to the curb like you're on hand trucks, and they kind of kick it over to pull it or push it, you know? Like, I don't understand the saying.
0: Yeah. Well, I don't think it's good if you got kicked to the curb.

0: 98.5. The Bull, I am Tig, and there's Daniel.
1: Tig, I wish somebody would have told me a long time ago, like, look, man, you're going to be in your late 40s one day, and the number one thing that you're going to want to see is an owl.
0: Okay.
1: Like in the wild.
0: They probably didn't anticipate that. That's why they didn't tell you that.
1: I didn't anticipate it.
0: Yeah.
1: But I was out one day.
0: Let me ask you this. Don't.
1: Yeah.
0: Wait, you said you saw an owl?
1: Saw an owl, yeah.
0: You saw, because I often hear an owl and look for it, but can't ever find it.
1: Middle-aged man wants to see an owl real bad.
0: I hear that, whoo.
1: Yeah.
0: And I would take my son out when he was 3 and 4, and he would be just as excited.
1: Right.
0: You know what happened if I came in and told my 10-year-old there's an owl outside?
1: He'd still be excited.
0: He goes through a period where there's a lull in owl activity.
1: He'd be like, okay.
0: He'd be like, don't own Fortnite.
1: God.
0: 15 more minutes.
1: When it's getting kind of dark and a middle-aged man hears an owl, you hear, whoo, and then the middle-aged man is like, where? Like, we love to see an owl.
0: That's like when you're 20 and a beautiful lady walked into the club. Are you just as excited about an owl?
1: Yeah, just as much, yeah. I mean, if I could choose between right now laying down with a lady or seeing an owl, I'm going to be about 50-50.
0: It's a coin toss.
1: It really is.
0: All right, if you're a coin tossy in your late 40s, what's it going to be at 70? Definite owl?
1: I don't know, because, you know, you think that hopefully as you get older, you kind of move on from at least, like, the lady stuff, but then you'll hear about, like, some... Remember that guy in Alabama? The guy's, like, 80 years old, a governor or something like that?
0: Oh, yeah.
1: Was still trying to get with this lady, this staffer? And, I mean, the guy was so, like, feeble and...
0: Yeah, when does it stop?
1: They caught recordings of him on the phone. He's like, ooh... And I'd like to touch your breast.
0: That was the sitting governor of Alabama. You know what his wife did to him?
1: He left him.
0: Well, no. How he got busted.
1: Oh, she...
0: How all these politicians, they always got somebody near them? Well, this governor in Alabama, this is a true story. It's an amazing story. They really need to do a movie on this. This guy, he looks like... does he look like?
1: Mr. Burns from The Simpsons.
0: He's a real nerd-looking guy. Anyway, one of his staffers is like only 45 or something, and he's like 90. And he takes a liking to this staffer. Wife catches on. They seem a little tight, you know, him and his staffer. So his wife, you know what she did? She said, honey, I'm going to go on a jog. But she left her iPhone behind.
1: Ooh, busted.
0: On record mode.
1: Oof.
0: And so sure enough, she goes out for her jog. This guy, the governor of Alabama, picks up the phone. It's like on the phone with his 40-year-old girlfriend or whatever. And he's like, yeah. And then you do a good impersonation.
1: No, he really was like, and I'd like to touch your breast. And he really did sound like that. And she cold busted him.
0: So that wife of his comes home, picks up the iPhone, listens to the whole recording, tells everybody about it.
1: Oh, yeah. He got in quite a bit of trouble.
0: Yeah, he had to quit being governor there.
1: But, yeah, so that's why I was hoping that by the time I'm 70 or 80, that's
0: yeah,
1: not
0: you'll just
1: that
0: be
1: I'm
0: thinking about
1: tempted with it. I guess it's true.
0: Nobody's going to record you trying to find an owl. I think you're safe with that.
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passenger seat, knowing that he couldn't have the toy till his nuggets were gone. A green traffic light turned straight to red. I hit my brakes and mumbled under my breath. His fries went a-flying and his orange drink covered his lap.

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0: up on Monday, Daniel, we got that Gary Allen.
1: Yeah, the 740 bullfight. I forgot the name of the event.
0: You know, he's got a stage name, that Gary Allen.
1: Oh, what is his real name?
0: His first name is Gary.
1: Okay. What's his last name?
0: Herzberg.
1: Oh, yeah, I can see why you shortened it a little bit.
0: Yeah. Good dude, though.

0: Well, I am Tig, and with us is Daniel.
1: So you're telling me that your son might not play baseball as much anymore?
0: Well, look, the kid has been playing, T-ball. When he, the uniform looked like a dress on him, you know, like that young. And then we get a little older, and then they got two seasons of baseball. And I know there's a lot of kids out there and parents out there that are going to laugh at me, but because y'all do travel ball, which means you drive to Virginia and stuff. But now they do fall ball and spring ball. And he's kind of thinking I don't know if I want to do fall ball.
1: Well, that's cool. Take a break. That's probably
0: that's
1: good.
0: That's fine.
1: Is that cool with you, or do you want him to still do it?
0: He's good with me. I'm not, if he wants to take a fall ball off, fine. I want him to be happy, but he wants to dabble in other things. What it is you get around, at that age, I think you're interested in your friends, and his friends are developing interests, so therefore he too is in soccer and flag football and stuff. And I don't want to, I saw this thing on 60 Minutes, I think, about we give kids so much homework in this country. And in other countries, they actually do better on scoring because they have a well-rounded life. They don't have to do it all. If you think about the life of a fifth grader, some of them work harder than we do at our actual jobs. They go to school all day, and then they get a little time in between that, then they do homework, which is longer than a lot of parents work, right? It's a busy time. And then they play sports, and they got a lot going on. But the other countries were doing this thing where we don't give homework. And their test scores actually went up because they just felt more relaxed, and they were able to absorb better and stuff.
1: They're not burnt out.
0: The kid doesn't want to do something. I'm okay with that, right?
1: You could probably use the break, too.
0: Yeah, that's another thing. I'm tired of going to La Fortune until 10 p.m. every night.
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1: Gary Allen tickets are up for grabs. The 98.5 The Bull fight, 7:40 all next week. Heck of a show that guy puts on.
0: That's a ticket I don't think. Sometimes a competitor will give away a ticket. I think people are holding on to their tickets, this bullfight. Gary Allen's a great show, and you can make great memories. 7:40 Monday and all this upcoming week on The Bull. Tig and Daniel.
2: Double wide quick stop, midnight tea top, Jack in her cherry coat town. Mama and daddy put their roots right here, cause this is where the car broke down. Yellow dog school bus, kicking up red dust.

0: Well, good afternoon to you, Tig and Daniel.
1: I saw that Masters of the Universe, that movie with He-Man, already out on Amazon Prime right now. It was just the movie theater 2 months ago. Mm-hmm. Now, when we were little, it seemed like you'd go see a movie, and it took a year to come out on video.
0: Not only did they do that, they would show it in the theater and then not immediately release it on VHS or whatever. They would show it in the theater, then it would have its little run in the theater, and then you had to wait more time to get the movie. There was like a lull, absence of it.
1: At least 6 months, right?
0: It was quite some time.
1: 2 months ago, this was in the theaters.
0: Yeah, we do. Well, I guess they would, but I remember I used to go to the video store where you would rent videos and take them home. And if you were lucky, you got there at a time where you could call dibs on one of the posters.
1: Oh, yeah.
0: Like if Top Gun came out or E.T. or whatever, you could ask for the poster and they were ready to get rid of it because they had obviously more movies coming out. So they needed to take a poster down. And man, I remember getting two or three of those and I didn't even watch the movie. It'd be like Out of Africa.
1: Right.
0: With Robert Redford. It was in my room. I didn't even see the movie, but I was like, man, that's a movie poster.
1: I bet a movie poster is a thing of the past. You don't need them as much anymore. Used to advertise the movie, you'd have it hanging up outside, at least in my local theater, that said now playing, and you could see the posters of what was out.
0: Mm-hmm.
1: There's none of that anymore.
0: They don't do that at all anymore?
1: No, not really. They have some inside, like some coming soon ones, but not.
0: Mm-hmm. What about the ones that are cardboard that stand up?
1: They still have some of that.
0: Some of that, man. If you got a hold of that and you were 8 years old, you'd be the
1: best
0: toast
1: of
0: the
1: life.
0: Town.
1: Yeah,
0: wouldn't you?
1: You're right.
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0: Bull Tag and Dano. Listen to this. Yesterday, my 10-year-old comes to me and goes, "Dad, I'm bored. Do you mind if I clean the bathroom?" And I immediately, my alarm bells went up, and I said, he doesn't normally ask to clean the bathroom. Something hinky's going on here. And then I said, "Okay, yeah, clean the bathroom." He says, "Dad, I've cleaned the toilet." I said, "Well, good for you." And he goes, "Okay, well, do you want me to clean something else?" "So why don't you try the sink, clean the sink out." Now, a 10-year-old doesn't normally come to me and ask to clean the bathroom. And then the sink, he goes, "Dad, I noticed the bathtub might need a little something." I said, "All right, we'll clean out the tub." He's trying to create this ruse that he's being, like, really helpful, you know. But I knew there was an ask coming.
1: Oh, I can already see where it's going.
0: He doesn't normally come up to me and ask to clean bathrooms and do dirty jobs like that. And at the end, he says, "Come look at it, Dad." And I go in there, and he actually did a good job. And I had that smell, that clean smell. And I'm like, "Man, you actually did a really good job, man. I appreciate that." And then I ended the conversation, went and sat on the couch. He comes up to me, he goes, "Dad, I've been thinking."
1: Oh, now he's been thinking. Yeah.
0: Now, you know, I cleaned up the bathroom real good, right? "Yeah, you did a good job. Do you think it's possible I get 10 V-Bucks?
1: $10 in V-Bucks.
0: $10, the price is going up. Inflation hits kids too. They need a little more money, you know? So anyway, I look at his face and I give him the $10.
1: Well, there you go.
0: Yeah.
1: You know, he's weird about you. Like, if he wants Pokemon cards, he calls me and I'll take him to this shop called Dice Addiction. I go, "Why didn't you ever ask your dad to take you to get Pokemon cards?" He goes, "My dad would never do that." And I'm like,
0: what does he mean?
1: I would
0: never do that.
1: I don't know. He has got it in his mind.
0: Well, you're
1: that you would never take him to buy a pack of Pokemon cards.
0: You're the mark, though, when it comes to Pokemon.
1: Sure, he knows that I'll take him to get some. But also, I think he's mistaken. I think if he asked you sincerely,
0: of course I would.
1: Well, for some reason, he's like, "My dad would never take me to do that."
0: I don't know
1: why.
0: Your
1: dad collected baseball cards. He kind of gets it.
0: That hurts my feelings because, I mean, we're always looking for something to do. I'm like, "Hey, would you like to try this? Would you da-da-da-da-da-da?" And, all right, I need to worry. I'm going to take him out to buy Pokemon cards.
1: Oh, he'll have a heart attack.
0: Where do I go?
1: Dice Addiction. He knows.
0: Dice Addiction. It's Kane Brown now. He's surprised. He sang a whole song about his kid being in the backseat eating McDonald's.

0: 98.5 The Bull, Tig and Daniel.
1: Tony's got a problem right now. So I think it's a pretty delicious restaurant. I like eating it, but they've got just, there's something out there that they're struggling with, and it's Arby's. Young people just don't want, they don't seem interested in Arby's. And why do you think they don't?
0: Too much meat or something?
1: I don't know the answer to that. Hmm. I've always enjoyed Arby's.
0: I got to say.
1: But Arby's has an image problem right now, and these young people that refuse to try it now, you know.
0: I'm going
1: to
0: sound like
1: will.
0: A fat pig, but I went over there. I had a taste for one of them roast beef sandwiches. They pour cheese on top of it.
1: Hey, beef and cheddar, yes.
0: Yeah, they're getting a little stingy with that cheese. Like, that's the whole reason I'm there, really.
1: Yeah.
0: Just for that cheese whiz. They're really getting stingy on that. It's like, all this meat and like a tiny bit of cheese.
1: Maybe that's where they went wrong. And maybe that's why some people perceive Arby's as a little gross, because they really leaned into that spot, those spots that time was like, Arby's, we have the meats. And they really just like, they're piling up too much. They think they might have overdid it with that.
0: The meats are like, I would take less meat and more cheese. And the cheese has got to cost them almost nothing.
1: So if you're the CEO of Arby's, how do you fix this image of yours?
0: Ground up, baby.
1: Ground up, baby.
0: We're going to ground, from the ground up, we're going to fix this place.
1: Complete renovation?
0: Yeah, we gotta shed what people thought of us before. What used to be up is now down. What was left is now right.
1: I was trying to explain to your son about Arby's. How do you spell Arby's?
0: A-R-B-Y.
1: And it sounds like R-B's.
0: Like
1: R-B stands for roast beef. He never could put two and two together.
0: I see. So A-R-B-Y, it sounds like the two letters R and B, which is roast beef. I got it right away.
1: Well, your son just stared at me for about 20 minutes like Rain Man, trying to figure out what it was.
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0: Well, Daniel, we got some good news. We found out from our boss, Dina, that we have a pretty cool ticket to give away this upcoming week.
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The bull tag, and Daniel, you ever heard of a brush with greatness? Well, my family was there, but I missed out on a brush with greatness. They said, we went to Roosevelt's in Tulsa, and guess who was at the table near us? Carrie Underwood. She eats. We thought celebrities ate. It's 98.5 The Bull, blown away.

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with Tig and Den. I saw Stephen Nairns one time on News on 6. He goes, listen, here's the deal, guys. And today's a very hot day, says, you know, heat stroke and all that kind of stuff. But he goes, you can get sunburned in 15 minutes. You know, if you go out nude, like, not nude like that, but you're not wearing sunscreen, 15 minutes and you're burning. And it's not stopping, guys. We've got this kind of stuff for the next several days.

0: And it blew my mind, man. We think of kolaches as kind of our thing. I guess it came out of Texas, but it really didn't. It came from Czechoslovakia.
1: That's right.
0: The Czechs figured it out.
1: I like their mix as well.
0: The Czechs, that's different.
1: Czechs mix, I'm joking.
0: Yeah, that's a different
1: If
0: Czech.
1: You showed a map, put a big old map of the United States on the, not the United States, but a whole map of the world.
0: Where like can I find, pull down. It's not even a country anymore, is it?
1: Don't know. And I wouldn't know where to point to it on a map. Don't have to look it up, but I don't know where you would even find Czechoslovakia. We're not very good at geography.
0: Well, I think it's... No, yeah, you can't find it because it doesn't exist.
1: Because it ain't.
0: Yeah, it don't even exist, uh-oh. Czechoslovakia. It's 98.5 The Bull.
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1: We have a bull on the ranch named Five. The number nine must have been hungry because 985 The Bull. 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

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What, 100 and who knows? Cares? It's hot. 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Tig and Daniel, it's a show replay. Check it out, Tig and Daniel. Daniel says, and this is a great advertisement for our little podcast, is if you're on a board trip, a road trip, and a board trip, you're on a road trip, and you're 100% bored, turn on the Tig and Daniel podcast. All the way down to 99% bored. Maybe actually over 100% bored. I don't know. Tig and Daniel, T-I-G and Daniel. 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
1: I think Facebook Marketplace is a great tool. I've used it many times. I think it's the ultimate form of recycling. But boy, are people aggravating on that Facebook Marketplace. They say they half the time they won't show up. They're not on time.
0: Yeah, like, I gotta say that I've only used Facebook Marketplace twice that I know of, and both times it was free stuff. And one time I put a crib on it, a baby crib, because my son had outgrown his, and I put it up there, and I wasn't asking for much. I was really just trying to get it out of the house. And the people showed up late, but I kind of just said, okay, fine. And the lady who showed up was pregnant, and I could tell that, like, they didn't have a lot of money and all that kind of stuff. And so I said, you know, when it came time for her to pay me, I said, you know what, just hold on to the $50. And they weren't that appreciative.
1: Oh, they didn't profusely
0: right,
1: thank you?
0: They didn't, like, kiss the ring enough. And I go, all right, well, next time I want that $50, you know? And also I hear people say, don't ask if it's still available. People hate that. But then, Daniel, you had this thing you were doing, which I think is hilarious, but no. It must have really drove these people crazy.
1: I don't even do it anymore. It's just too aggravating. I would go to Facebook Marketplace, click on an item, and just send a message saying not interested. And it's just a jerk thing
0: to do.
1: It'd
0: be like if you went to a yard sale and you are perusing the books and you just looked at the person and go, not interested, interested.
1: It's
0: like they weren't asking if you were interested.
1: I need to make a fake profile so we can do things like that.
0: Just not interested
1: profiles. Just to read the reviews.
0: I still haven't done it, but man, that is hilarious. And I told my neighbors that we were going to, when Dana had this other idea to have a yard sale in somebody's yard, but not tell them they're having a yard sale.
1: Right.
0: And
1: sneak
0: so
1: it onto their stuff.
0: We put up all the ads on Facebook and stuff, and we get some folding tables, and we just get some garbage from our house. And then we start this thing at 5 a.m, and then we sort of back away from it and just watch from across the street as strangers knock on their door at like 5 a.m.
1: I think what I need to start doing is adding on to the not interested thing. I go to an item. Mm-hmm. I ask, is this item still available? They write back and say yes. Then I go, not interested.
0: Well, double layer there. Yeah.
1: A lot of work on my heart, my part too. Yeah.
0: Rich with comedy. Yeah.
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It's Dasha, Austin, 98.5 The Bull. This is KC. Happy unbelievably smoking hot Saturday. I've got Jordan Davis on the way. I've got Scotty McCreery and Hootie and the Blowfish, Bottle Rockets. I love that song. Plus, we'll talk to Dina. Dina's out checking out all the deals at Keystone Chevrolet. I know they've got

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0: That's Jordan Davis. I'm KC on 98.5 The Bull. I was just looking at who's playing. And of course, Red Dirt Rangers, 4 o'clock every Saturday. They're over at the Merc down in Sobo, South Boston, the Mercury Lounge. Go see the historic Red Dirt Rangers live if you're out and about. Rusty Myers. Now, this is somebody, if you haven't seen Rusty Myers play around town, go to Track 5 tonight. It's a free show at Hard Rock. He's got this great classic country sound. You'll love it. Get out and see and hear some live music around Tulsa. I got George Strait on the way. Speaking of some classic country, Morgan Wallen, Flatland Cavalry, and now out to Keystone Chevrolet. My friend Dina is out checking out some cars for you.
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Morgan Wallen, 98.5 The Bull. Speaking of last night, this next band was down at Choctaw Landing in Hochatown. The last time they're going to be in Oklahoma for a while. I hope you got to see Flatland Cavalry when they were here in town. This band is so good. It's never coming back. This is The Bull.

0: for Stapleton 98.5, The Bull. I'm KC. I've got Luke Combs coming up and John Party and Dina. Yes, the Dina from Midday. She's working on a Saturday, hardest working woman in radio. But, you know, if you're looking for a car, if you're thinking, man, I need a new vehicle or a used vehicle, there's some great deals out at Keystone. Dina knows all about it.
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105 The Bull. This is KC. And my friends Tig and Daniel have some really great tickets next week for the bullfight. The legendary Gary Allen is coming to Tulsa. He's going to be out at Hard Rock on November 6th. Yeah, that's right. Win some free tickets with Tig and Daniel. You got to win the bullfight, though. 7:40 every morning next week. Here's John Party.

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98.5 The Bull. This is Morgan Wallen. I'm KC. You know, I was talking about on the air, I was talking about Taylor Swift and Travis Kelce's wedding costing $30 million. And I had this listener call in and say, she was mad. She's like, oh, you shouldn't even talk about that. That's such a waste of money. And I said, well, yeah, Taylor Swift's a billionaire. So it's not really a waste of money to her. And she said, yeah, but there are people starving and people that are hungry. And I'm like, yeah, no, you're right. You're totally right about that. We could say that a lot about a lot of business owners and politicians and things, but Taylor's really giving. In fact, I just saw a couple days ago, she and Travis Kelce gave $2 million to a thing called Answer the Call, which is New York Police and Fire Widows and Children's Benefit Fund to support families of fallen local first responders. She's a really nice giving person. I knew it. I knew you from Taylor is on the Bull.

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That's Gabby Barrett. I hope. I haven't heard that song in a while, so I thought I'd play it because I have a radio show and I'm playing you music here on 98.5 The Bull. I'm KC, and the weather, looking at the outlook for the next, you know, 5 or 6, 7 days. Have you seen it? I've been sending pictures to my friends. I have a buddy that lives in LA. I've got tons of friends that live in Chicago because that's where I'm from. And it's comical. I mean, today the heat index 115, and then tomorrow 102, Monday 104, Tuesday 106, 103, 103. Heat index is over 110. Dude, Oklahoma's brutal this time of year. Just stay cool. Here's Luke Combs, Where the Wild Things Are on The Bull.

0: Oh, Langley, 98.5 The Bull. It's one of my favorite songs off her new album, Dandelions, because it's a real honest story that she wrote with Ernest about having depression when she was on tour. In fact, Shania Twain, did you see Shania Twain praised Ella Langley? So Ella covered Shania's You're Still the One on TikTok, and then Shania talked about what an authentic songwriter she is, and she's like, she's got an original, unapologetic sound, that she's a really unique artist. That's high praise from somebody that's done pretty well in country music, the queen of 90s country. Rodney Atkins, Dan and Shay, Morgan Wallen with Ernest, Cowgirls, coming up.
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say so. 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I'm Casey. 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

0: Luke Holmes, 98.5 The Bull, MKC, and they did a study, like a question online. If you were stranded on a deserted island and you could only have one album, what would it be? And by far, the results were Chris Stapleton's Traveler, which doesn't count. It's a double album. I think it counts. It's Tennessee Whiskey from Chris. 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

0: That's Ella and Morgan, 98.5 The Bull. I'm KC, and I'm so psyched. That Spider-Man movie that's coming out next week looks so good. Tom Holland, I love him in everything. I just love Tom Holland. He's freaking awesome. Do you see The Odyssey? He's great in The Odyssey. The Odyssey is incredible. We haven't seen it in the true IMAX. You know, it was filmed in true IMAX 70 millimeter, right? And there's only so many screens around. I think the closest one to here is Dallas. But since it's hardly on any of those screens in the United States, tickets are crazy. You cannot get a ticket to those screens to see The Odyssey. They're selling on eBay for up to $2,000. It's nuts. Go see it at the movie theater, though. The Odyssey is so sick. Tim McGraw, Hudson Westbrook, and John Party coming up.
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0: again.
1: It's Hudson Westbrook. I'm KC at 98.5 The Bull. I love this story behind John Party's boots off, because he started writing this song because it was hard to take his boots off after a concert, because he's all sweaty from the concert stuff. But then he turned it into this, you know, he's got to get his boots off to be with his wife. 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

0: Well, Dano, we got some good news. We found out from our boss, Dina, that we have a pretty cool ticket to give away this upcoming week.
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0: All this upcoming week with our bullfight here on 98.5 The Bull with Tig and Daniel.

Jordan Davis at 98.5 The Bull. I am KC, the unofficial mayor of Bristow. Oh, I have a quick shout out. It's my wife's birthday. Happy birthday, Jen. I love you. We're going to have a good time tonight. I think we're going to go to River Spirit tonight. Maybe win some money, go to Margaritaville. Ooh, 5 o'clock somewhere bar. Ooh, Gridiron Sports Bar. Yeah, that'll be fun. Here's Randy Houser, How Country Feels. This is The Bull.

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Sean Kane Brown, 98.5 The Bull. I'm KC. Hey, Oklahoma opened last night. The musical that taught us how to spell our state's name. Roger Nammerstein's Oklahoma. Incredible new production at the Tulsa PAC. Go see it. It's only running through August 16th. But you can go to TulsaPAC.com to get those tickets. Here is Tim McGraw, Eric Church, Hardy, and Morgan Wallen. It's the MacArthur family. This is The Bull.

I saw the old man's face. Front page obituary. He was a millionaire. He left his fortune to some guy he barely knew. His kids were mad as hell.

Casey Musgraves and 98.5 The Bull. I'm KC. I was looking earlier at Flatland Cavalry because they played last night.

0: down in Hochatown, down by Broken Bow. Anyway, they're not coming back to Oklahoma for a while. And I just saw that they're going to be opening up for Casey Musgraves. How cool is that? That's a good gig. I've got Lee Bryce, Cody Johnson, and Carrie Underwood. Their great song, I'm Gonna Love You. That's on the way, plus Morgan Wallen, too.
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98.5 The Bull. I'm KC. You know, next week, Tig and Daniel have Gary Allen tickets for the bullfight. So starting Monday, listen at 7:40. Make sure you call in. Make sure you know the answers to the trivia questions. Make sure you don't give away those tickets when Daniel asks you to after you win. So you can go see Gary Allen for free November 6th at Hard Rock. Here's Morgan Wallen. I got better. This is The Bull.

0: 98.5 The Bull MKC. Yeah, it's a little warm outside, but it's perfect for a Christmas in July game for FC Tulsa tonight. They're kicking off at One Oak at 7:30. It's Christmas in July. I think Santa's making an appearance. There's like a holiday shirt giveaway as FC Tulsa plays Lexington. Let's go black and gold. Get out there and support our incredible soccer team. Jason Aldean, Luke Combs, and Ella Langley coming up on The Bull.
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0: It's always on 5 in Margaritaville, come to think of it.
1: Yeah, I heard that.
0: You've been there, haven't you?
1: Yes, sir.
0: I've seen your boat there.

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0: Jason Aldean on the Bull. Did you go to that show last night down in Oklahoma City? I heard it was awesome. I have so many friends and people that aren't really friends, but social media friends, posting pictures and videos. It looked amazing. I'm KC. It's time for me to head back to my little house in Bristow in Creek County. Bryce is coming in next. He's got Riley Green's Think As You Drunk. I forgot to play that. I wanted to play that song because I love it. So I'm asking Bryce to play it for me so I can hear it on my ride back to Bristow. Here's Luke Combs. She Got the Best of Me. 98.5. Double.
1: 17, you don't think that much about life. You're just living.